The Wickham Homesick for Heaven. You ever find yourself, oh, if I just get done with this week, I'll have the weekend, I'll be able to do this. And, you know, you always have those things that you look forward to. Well, in the meantime, you're just kind of, you know, phoning it in or pressing on or getting through it. And are we really enjoying the day that the Lord has given us today? Well, he encouraged me to start thinking about, yeah, looking forward to something. What about heaven? And I can make it through today because I know I have heaven waiting for me. And in the meantime, it's not a mean time because I have heaven living inside of me, the Lord Jesus Christ.

0: 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I mean, think about what we can capture down here with our phones and our cameras. I mean, I want to see that footage of Shadrach, Meshach, Abednego in the fire with the Lord Jesus Christ appearing. I think that's going to be amazing. Here's Mercy Me, Make It Well.
1: Make it well with my soul. Don't let me face this loneliness alone. Make it well with my soul.

Another word for break is surrender. Something has to be surrendered, right? Because you just feel like, oh, something's so not right. It's those, you know, north ends of the magnet that are, you know, repelling each other. And yeah, just surrender. Then it all gets right. We realign ourselves with the Lord. Here's Maverick City Music.

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Keep spending time with Him. Keep reading His Word. Because it's based on who He is, not our feelings. I'll never be more loved.

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Show me through the pain, there's reason still to pray, so I can sing.

If you're feeling overwhelmed right now, we pray that this next song reminds you that God's grace is enough for this moment. 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

May these songs remind you that even in the darkest moments, God has never abandoned you. Not once, not ever. We pray these lyrics remind you of that. You're listening to the Praise and Worship Channel.